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Wow. John Alex, Catwoman, Peter are up already and got their songs in. They're already stacked up and ready to go. 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We want to go back there. We want to go back there very soon. Great food, great service and a proper taste of Britain. Yeah, Britain. Anyways, I feel much better and brighter than yesterday. I was walking around like a zombie. I think it might be because it's Thursday. What do you think? It's pitch black though, isn't it? Did you see the stars this morning at 6? Or was that too stupid a clock in the morning for you all to be up? Right, well, I have your songs in, all of you. All of your songs in, but I am going to start today with one of mine, to be honest, because I've just found it. And it's from Benson Boone. It's called, well, he wrote Little Runaway specifically for his older sister, Kaylee. And she was struggling with her mental health. And Benson said the song was his way of trying to support her when he couldn't necessarily fix what she was going through. I love this

have to say I have a lump in my throat with that one. The words are beautiful. That is definitely one of my favourites. Going back a bit here, The Impressions, You've Been Cheating, and this is for John Alex.

0: Hi, join me, Tim the Legend, Monday to Friday, 8am to 10am for the breakfast show. Oh, and the Duchess will be with me every Monday, if she remembers to turn up.
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10: It's the

Good morning and welcome back to Sharon's Wakey Wakey Show, proudly sponsored by Nicky's Pie Shop and Bar in Mahaka. Homemade pies, Cornish pasties, cream teas and a proper British welcome, and don't forget that Yorkshire tea. Good morning, Charmaine. She's just going to get herself a cup of tea and then she's going to give me a song to play. Well done, my darling. We have, what have we got? We've got the Hall of the Moon coming up right after this one. Lobo, I'd love you to want me, and this is especially for Catwoman.

not heard this one in years. John Alex says, George, one of his favourite karaoke songs, requested by Catwoman. What a good choice. Way back in 1972, ouch, ouch, ouch. And would you believe it, Lobo? It wasn't actually his name, you knew that, didn't you? He was born Roland Kent Lavoie. Lavoie.

This next one's also a good call. It's for Peter. It's from 1985. And it's the Waterboys, The Hall of the Moon. One of my favourites. Oh, I don't like it when people put in requests. So if you want to, just join in on the chat and get your requests in. But it's a bit late for today, but have a go tomorrow. But you can still join us and say hello. Let us know what you're doing on a Thursday morning. What have you got planned for the weekend? And as Tim, our legend, who will be starting at 8 o'clock, he will tell you the weather, but I'm sure you'll be able to hang your washing out.

All time favourites, that. The Water Boys, The Hole of the Moon. Requested by Peter, good call. There's some reach tunes this morning, reach tunes. And Catwoman, loving that one too. I've got one coming up right now. For Charmaine, it's a Barry Mann song. Who puts the bump in the bump, bump, bump? 1961, not heard this for a long time. And Barry was actually taking the mickey out of doo-wop and nonsense and like Ramalama Ding Dong and bump, bump, ba, bump. But the teenagers who bought this record thought it was brilliant. Let's have a listen. Coming up in a few seconds' time. A little bit of a change from the Water Boys, but it's still a goodie. Here we go.

0: especially for Charmaine. She loves her 50s and 60s. And I'm not surprised either. 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
1: Forever.
0: Good morning, Super Noodles and Gordy. Happy Thursday.
1: Did it.
0: Hope you're fine and well and not working today. That was, wouldn't it? I think it's going to be a hot one again.

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Megan Mooney, Am I Okay from 2024. All about heartbreak and difficult relationships.

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0: Oh, got this one. 2024, Ella Langley and Riley Green. You look like you love me.
1: I was all but 22, I think, at the time. I'd been out on the road, lonely at night. And it'd been a while

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Good morning to our very own Tim the Legend, who's coming up very shortly.

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Right, this next one, Tim, are you listening? This is for you and it's Slade, it's just for you, and I've put it not at the end so that you don't have to cut it off, and it's Run Run Away. And dare I say 1984. Am I right? 1984. I'm sure if I'm not, you'll tell me. For you, Tim. And I actually like this one too. I like all Slate, to be honest.

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2: A very good morning. A very good Thursday morning. It's Thursday the 20th of August 2026. Massive thanks to Sharon M for another fabulous wakey wakey show. You'll get one of those sleigh ones right one day, Sharon. But I haven't got a favourite. Don't ask me to pick a favourite. Impossible. Right, shall we start with a bit of Robbie this morning? Hey ho, let's go.

There we are, Robbie Williams kicking off this morning with Candy. This seems appropriate. It happened last night. If you blinked, you might have missed it. We were in the pool very, very late last night, and it started to rain. Ah, it was fabulous.

Ah, there you are, Lady Gaga, Ariana Grande, Rain on Me. Catwoman, good morning to you. She says, so I wasn't imagining hearing rain last night. Didn't last long though, did it? Well, I don't know. We were in the pool, you see, and we had to get out because we were getting wet.

That is Blessings in Disguise and Crying in the Rain. Anybody heard that version before? You would have done if you listened to the Slade Show. Blessings in Disguise was actually Noddy Holder and Dave Hill.

they are. Running in My Heart, Buddy Holly. John Alex has requested. He's requested It Might As Well Rain Until September by Cal King. John, I haven't got it, and my downloader is not working. It's still not working. Hasn't worked for 2 days now. So I will keep trying during the show, because it's got to start working at some stage. I've updated, I've done everything I possibly can, but you're just going to have to put up with this instead, John. It's Joey Harriwell.

Ah, there you are, Joey. How are we? It's raining, man. Yes, we did have some rain last night. Not a huge amount. Could be some more today. You'll have to wait and find out with the weather just before 9 o'clock today. Quick ad break, and then I'll come back with one more rain song. I've got it.

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7: Yes, good morning. Welcome back to The Breakfast Show. Me, Tim the Legend. The show proudly sponsored by the Irish and English store in Alula del Rio, the Indian Garden Arbor, starring Ditto in Touré. And the weather is brought to you by the Beauty Rooms at Total Entertainment in Touré, which will be doing the weather just before 9 o'clock this morning. Right, one more rainy song, because we had some rain last night. We're celebrating. I might even crack open a champagne shortly. Requested by John Alex. I got it, John.

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You could smell it, you could see it, you could feel it, but it didn't last for long. Oh well, that's the way it is.

0: Ah, there you are, Bruce Hornsby, The Way It Is, Kelvis's tune, love this song. Do you know, I haven't played it, I haven't heard it for simply ages. Great track, really good. I've got to say, very good morning to PMP, Potty Mouth Pam. Pam, good morning to you. God knows why I'm up and still tired. I know why I'm tired, because I woke at 3:03 this morning and didn't go back to sleep. There we go. Never mind. Right. It's time we did this.
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0: David Bowie with them.

0: They are today's Daily Dose of Queen with David Bowie and Under Pressure. Been another Daily Dose tomorrow morning. What have we got? John Alex been up since 4 o'clock. Had a little bit of a line there, John, did he? 3:03 I was up this morning. Not proud of it. Absolutely knackered. Now, PMP. My internet seems dodgy this morning. That'll be the weather. It is, it's very, very unsettled today. I've just been having a look, and yes, you'll hear about the weather just for 9 o'clock, but not looking too good. Sharon M, her favourite, Queen, Under Pressure. Well, there you are. I've got your favourite right, Sharon. About time you got mine right. Back in a moment.
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2: Yes, good morning. Welcome back to The Breakfast Show. 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We'll be doing that in just about 19 minutes time, I think we'll do that. 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Good morning, whichever station you are listening on. Right, I've got to say, very good morning, Tracy Fowler. Tracy, good morning. Tracy's birthday yesterday. Has she got a hangover? Oh, I don't know. But good morning, Tracy. Hope you're very, very well. Sharon M says she can't win. I say I have no slave favourites. I've just played her favourite Queen song. I cannot pin it down. I love some of the really, really, really loud ones, really fast ones, and I love some of their ballads. They are just... I'll let you know one day, Sharon. Just going back to Queen, Sharon M said Under Pressure was her favourite. At the Arbelias Fiesta tonight, there is a fantastic Queen tribute band on Keen. They are called Keen, K-E-N, I believe it is. They are brilliant. They were there last year. If you're thinking of going, make sure you do, because you will not be disappointed. They're fabulous.
3: Shine bright like a diamond. 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

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Fiona M. It's raining. Super Noodles. Rain. Super Noodles. It's stopped again. Make up your mind, for goodness sake. Good grief. I've just lined another rain song up now. And I'm not going to play it. So there. I'm going to go back to my original choice, which... Oh, now I put it in the wrong thing. Here's Charlie XCX.

There you are, David Guetta, featuring Sia, because you've got to feature somebody on a track these days, and Titanium. Right, it's time for a little bit of Busted, I think. Why not?

They are Bastard Why Go to School For. I say very good morning, join us on live conversation. It's Martin, but Martin thinks Bobby Gray is on the radio, on the wireless. Bobby Gray is on the wireless at midday today, Martin. You got me, Tim Legend, with a breakfast show on 107.5 and 95.5, but Bobby will be up at midday. Right, that was Busted. You can't have one without the other, can you? Here's McFly.

0: Fabulous Neil Armfly, it's all about you. We're going to have a quick ad break. And then we're coming back with today's weather. And we're going to be playing Can You Tell Me? Don't go anywhere.
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0: Yes, good morning. Welcome back. It is The Breakfast Show. 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Good morning, everybody listening. 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
0: Right, here we go. The weather for Thursday, the 20th of August, 2026. We are currently sitting at 26 degrees. It feels a lot warmer than that this morning, I have to say. We have a high today around 36. They said yesterday it was going to be 39. I know for a fact that in some parts it was 43. It is going to be hotter than 36 today. It's certainly going to feel a lot hotter. There will be some sun today. There's going to be lots of cloud, and there will be some rumblings up there in the sky. Your air quality today is moderate, so not as good as it has been recently, and that's all to do with atmospherics. Sunset tonight at 6 minutes to 9, 20:54. Currently we have 53% humidity. Again, it feels much stickier than 53%. I would have said it was well up into the late 70s, early 80s, but it's not. It's 53%. And here's the one, the rain. Fiona M, can she do her washing, put it out? Fran, well, no point in her going to the hairdresser. She went yesterday. But there is no rain forecast for today, which is good news. Having said that, we have just had some rain, and we have a warning for thunderstorms with possible rain coming in from midday today. And that warning will last until 10 o'clock this evening. So there you are. Will it, won't it rain? It says not, but it may well rain. So if it does, don't blame me. Don't blame me. I'm not the Michael Fish with Elmore Radio. It's the apps. Let's blame it on the apps. There you are. That is today's weather, brought to you by the Beauty Rooms at Total Entertainment in Touray. 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Luxury and electrical facials. 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If you fancy a treatment, give Wendy a call. 678-992-093. She'll be only too happy to get you booked in. 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Right, should we do this?
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0: It certainly is time for Can You Tell Me? For those who haven't heard it before, who haven't played before, I'm going to play you three tracks now. There's a link in there somewhere, maybe in the song title, maybe in the singer, the band, the record label. You've got to work it out. Three tracks coming up. If you think you know the answer, prior it to the DJ on the comments section, if you please. Are we ready? Well, tell you what, here's a little clue for you. It's just a one-word answer. That's your clue. Good luck.

There you are, track one. Well, how about this? Let's have a look at some wrong answers, shall we? Super Noodles, cards. No. Maz, good morning, Maz. Hope you're very, very well. Is it playing cards? No, it's not. Super Noodles, tennis. No. Track two. Here you go.

There you are, track two. We have a winner, we have a gold medalist, we have a silver medalist, and we have a bronze medalist. Super Noodles in first with the correct answer. Well done to you, Nudes. Maz, so excited she got it right. She's put the same answer in another four times. The buttons do sometimes get stuck, I know. But yes, well done, Maz, in second. And Wild Nights, good morning, Gwen. Possibly on a train heading down from Dundee down to Hemsby. I'm not sure, but well done. Good morning. And yes, you got the bronze medal. Right, what could possibly be the third track? Oh, here we go. This will give it away if you're still guessing.

They are your third and final track. Right, what do we play today? You know what? Let's have a look at the wrong answers first. We weren't many today. Oh, no, no, no. Cards, no. Playing cards, no. Tennis, no. Then we just had right answers. Quite a simple one this morning, but that's good.

And then, somehow, she's got spice in her eyes. Oh, I say. Hang on a minute. Are you sure you didn't throw it at her, Paul? Or Cameron? One of you? Hmm? Here it comes. I suspect some foul play. I bet it's a house of pain now.

0: They are House of Pain. That'll be the Mitchell household this morning. Dawny's got curry in an eye. They are. That was Jump Around. Oh, quick ad break, and then we come back with some more Jump songs for you.
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9: Yes, good morning, welcome back to The Breakfast Show, me Tim the Legend. 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A little cough break there, sorry. Don't forget, the Irish Inning Store in Alula del Rio, they have got freezers full of meats, every type of meat you could possibly want. They've just got everything in that store. Everything you can possibly think of. Tato crisps. They sell alcohol now. Not allowed to mention the alcohol because it's against broadcasting standards. But I can tell you, they have Guinness Zero. Guinness Zero, just 1.75 a can. I can say that because it doesn't contain alcohol. There you are. And there's also all your favourite squashes. They've got Vimto, Ribena, they have blackcurrant, they've got orange, they've got lemon. You name it, it's in stock. Pop down to the Irish Inning Store, Alula de Rio. 2 minutes drive from Mercadona, opposite emergency centre. Go and see Pam. Take some big bags. If you've not been there before, you'll be very, very pleasantly surprised. It's like a TARDIS in there. Everything you could possibly want in there. Go and say hello to Pam. She doesn't bite. She's very, very friendly. And she will, I guarantee, she'll be taking some money off of you. Right. There we are. We were doing some jump songs, which was all part of our Can You Tell Me This Morning. Let's carry on, shall we? With Girls Aloud.

They are the last of our jump songs this morning. That was, of course, Van Halen. Right, I played Busted and McFly earlier and said you can't play one without the other. Well, that applies to these next two tracks. Can't play one without the other.

0: There you are, you had the Buzzcocks Ever Fall in Love, open brackets, with someone you shouldn't have, close brackets, and you had Undertones and Teenage Kicks. I don't think I said good morning to Fran. I don't think I said good morning to Pam and Una. My apologies. Good morning to you both. Hope you are both very, very well. Right, quick break, then we're coming back, and I'm going to tell you what's going on in the local area. Don't go anywhere.
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0: 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It's worth going. If you haven't been, go along. Fantastic food, fantastic staff, the Indian Garden, every day the flavours are waiting for you, where every meal feels like a celebration. Right, okay, I'll tell you what, we've got to say very, very good morning to Cat Dog. Join us on the comment section. Good morning to you, Cat Dog. Cat Dog will be here in just 15 minutes, 14 minutes and 10 seconds time. How about that? 10 o'clock, Cat Dog's Party Playlist. 12 o'clock is Midday Show with Gloria. Fingers crossed, her laptop is working. She was having a little problem, but hopefully she'll be with you at 12 o'clock. 2 o'clock today is Afternoon Central with John Alex. John's here until 5 when Rob Mack takes over with the 5 o'clock Hit Mix Show. Paul Baker's Golden Hits is at 7, the Vintage Rock Show at 9, and then 10 o'clock tonight is Hand Picked Music.

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1: Right, let's find out what's going on today in the local area, shall we? It's Thursday the 20th of August at Total Entertainment in Arbalaya. 10:30 this morning, Karen from Colifer is available to have a chat regarding funerals and insurances. At the Community Centre Arbalaya, 11 o'clock this morning, Chair Eros Michelle, €2 entrance per person. 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Anto's Bar, Vedda, 4 o'clock this evening. This afternoon, it's Kevin's Quiz and Cards. And Carl Beach Bar, Mohaka, 6 o'clock this evening, it's The Wonders. Nico's Trats Bar, Alpha Kia, 6 o'clock tonight, it's Kevin Moore, Rock and Reggae. Cuban in Hostel Maison, Arbalaya, 7 o'clock this evening, they got a quiz night on there. The Esperanza Bar, Alpha Kia, 7 o'clock tonight, it's Jackie Del Mundo. New Bar International, Arbalaya, 7:30 tonight, it's their music quiz there. New Trinidad Arbalaya, 7:30 tonight. It's karaoke night with Steve Action Jackson. Sars Cafe Cantoria, 8 o'clock this evening. It's trivia quiz, €2.50 per person. Got general knowledge, picture quiz and music round there. Frankie's Bar, Vela Player, 8 o'clock this evening. It's pub quiz and games night, €4 entrance per person. Simon's Bar, Los Gaelos, 8 o'clock this evening, they got a quiz night on there. At the Irish Rover in Mohaka, 8 o'clock this evening, karaoke night with Rocket Ron. And finally, the Crocodile Club at Desert Springs Resort, 9 o'clock this evening, it's Diane Moore. If you're going to any of those events, please book a table before you go. Let the venue know you're going. And when you get there, please let them know you heard about it right here on Al Maria. I thank you. Oh, and don't forget the Arbalaya Fiesta on tonight. Great last night for all the kids. The entertainment was fabulous. And tonight, 10 o'clock, it's advertised at 10 o'clock, may well be a bit later. They've got a fantastic Queen tribute band on there tonight. I think they're called Keen, K-E-E-N or something like that, K-E-U-N, but don't know what they're called. Go and have a listen to them. Absolutely brilliant.
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Brilliant. They are Muse and Feeling Good. That is it from me. Another breakfast show done and dusty. Cat Dog is here in just 3.5 minutes' time. Thank you, the Irish News Store in Lourdes Road, Indian Garden Arblaz, the Star of India 2 in Touré, and the Beauty Rooms in Touré. They all sponsor this show. My thanks to everybody listening and everybody joining me on the comments section this morning. Have yourselves a fantastic day. Stay tuned to Almeria Radio, Almeria Gold. We'll keep you entertained throughout the day. I'll see you again tomorrow morning and leave you with Patti Smith. Ta-da.

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5: Good morning, everyone. It is Cat Dog with a party playlist. Thursday, 20th of August. A massive thank you to Tim the Legend and to Sharon and for your shows already today. Good morning.

The emotions kicking off the show this morning. Best of my love. Good morning, everyone. Let me know if you want a song playing. Let me know on the live chat on my radio.live. Morning. Coming up after 10:15, we've got the movie quote. Loads coming up on the show today.

course, the daughter of Annie. Good morning to Reckless John. Joining us on the live chat, AlmereRadio.live. He's getting ready for the movie quote. That's coming up after 10:15. And you missed a belter yesterday. Never mind.

And one more song to squeeze in before we go to the ads and then come back with a movie quote. I think a tricky one this morning. I will be playing songs from said movie. That's all coming up very shortly.

0: church. He said the sun's just broken there. Here in Cantor at the Ness border, but forecast storms later. Last night was a bizarre evening, wasn't it? It was super hot, like a hairdryer just blowing on you. Really, really crazy. Then it just the wind came out of nowhere. That was a bit odd. Not from me, by the way, from the weather. And a bit of rain. What's going on? We're in August. We're in August. Crazy stuff. We'll be right back with a movie after this.
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2: Good morning, everyone. Welcome back to Cat Dog with the Party Playlist. And we have got a very tricky movie quote this morning. Well, good luck, everyone. 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

guess the movie quote today. 2007, playing songs from said movie. I need to know who he is. I need to stand there. I need to look him in the eye. And I need to know that it's him. What movie is that from 2007?

playing songs from said movie this morning. Well done to Jeff and Anna in with an oosh for the movie. Well done. Very, very impressed. From 2007, what movie is this from? I need to know who he is. I need to stand there. I need to look him in the eye. And I need to know that it's him. What movie? Couple of songs left.

Last chance to have a go with the movie quote this morning from 2007. I've just watched the trailer, so yes, I think I have seen it, but I'll probably watch it again. Last chance to have a go. Playing songs from the movie today. I need to know who he is. I need to stand there. I need to look him in the eye. And I need to know that it's him. What movie? Last chance.

0: Oh, a fun fact for you about this song now. Dom Powell, of course, the legendary drummer from Slade, and our friend, my friend Dom, he teamed up with Dom and the Dreamers to release a cover of that classic from Donovan from 1968, The Hurdy-Gurdy Man, last year. And it also features, the new version features Donovan's official blessing and includes a previous unreleased verse written by George Harrison. There you go. Fun fact of the day for you. Massive thank you to everyone for having a go with Guess the Movie Quote. I told you it was going to be a tricky one from 2007. I need to know who he is. I need to stand there. I need to look him in the eye. And I need to know that it's him. I'm going to have to watch it again. Well done, everyone. If you said it was the film Zodiac. Oh, yeah, look at that. Brand new movie on tomorrow's show. We'll be right back after these.
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0: Good morning and welcome back. Good morning, Dawny, and to the family joining us on the live chat. Good morning to you. Hope everyone's good. Now, Sleep Tight in Albox. They are open Monday to Friday, 10 until 2.30. Saturday, 10 until 2. Loads of great stock in store. Right now, pop over and treat yourself to bedroom stuff. Okay, the song we've chosen today is one from Gordon Lightfoot. This is called If You Could Read My Mind.

Ah, we've got a happy Catwoman now, says June. Now, oh, Hannah, tastes so good. Thank you for the patience. Sister Sledge, Lost in Music.

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7: Good morning, everyone. Welcome back to Cat Dog with the Party Playlist, Thursday, 20th of August. And good morning to JB, to Julie. Good morning. The song that Julie has chosen today, one from Soft Cell. This is what?

0: song, The Late Thems there, John Alex, Sharon M, loving that. Good morning to Tracy. Good morning to you. Hope you had a brilliant birthday yesterday. Good morning. Late look, it's at 10 past 11 here in Spain. If you want a song playing, we've still got about 50 minutes left to go of the show. Let me know on the live chat, radio.live.
1: I'm

Frequency in brackets, Go West. We all know that tune. Good morning to Gloria joining us. Morning, I'm glad you're on today. Nearly wasn't, was you? Morning to Jason Georgina. Good morning. They asked for a song from The Cure. Yeah, absolutely. And then he says, see you at church tomorrow. Yeah, it's not that we're going to church to pray. They'd have to be open all year to absolve our sins. But yeah, I'll be singing at the church tomorrow at 3, part of the Fiesta for our Blaise. Yeah, looking forward to that. So here we go. This is one from The Cure, Close to Me.

0: 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Oh, and the Duchess will be with me every Monday if she remembers to turn up.
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3: Good morning and welcome back to Cat Dog with the Party Playlist. Good morning to Kaz joining us on the live chat. Good morning, hope you're well. Now, Kira's Hair and Beauty Salon in Arbeleas. They can offer you haircuts, colour, styling, nails, brow, beauty, also Botox, dermal fillers and facial rejuvenation. Get yourselves booked in. This week, Steve Jackson helped me out. He chose the word wings for any songs with that in the title. So, of course, Julie Duck will be happy. One from Westlife. This is Flying Without Wings.
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Hey there, next up we've got Adam and the Ants. Now, Jason, I was thinking your voice would suit this song. 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And also you could dress up maybe, that'd add some interest to it.

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And one. Good morning and welcome back to Cat Dog with the Party Playlist here on 107.5. I'll be back tomorrow for Friday's show. Still to come today is Thursday, so the midday show with Gloria. She's on at 2. We've got at 2 p.m. we've got Afternoon Essentials with John Alex in East sporting a new crew cut at 5. The 5 o'clock hit mix. 7, Paul Baker's Golden Hits, and at 9, Vintage Rock Show. Stay with us, loads coming up. Have a brilliant night tonight if you're going to the Fiesta or not, whatever it is you're doing. I'll be back tomorrow. That's all from me. Hasta banana.

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1: 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At the tone, leave your name and message. 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
1: Tell you what, it's a hot and sticky one today. It really is. Ooh, sweltering. As I said yesterday, my little fan is not doing its job. So I'm going to stick it to my head and be done with it. A big thank you to Sharon M this morning. Hello, Shazza. For the Wakey Wakey Show, she'll be back tomorrow at 7 through to 8. We like that show. We like that a lot. She's great, isn't she? She's wonderful. Tim the Legend for the Breakfast Show this morning. And I've got a feeling we may have lost Cat Dog on the station. I don't know why, but we may have done. But thank you to her. On Omri Radio 107.5. So how are you? It's Thursday the 20th of August. Omri Gold, of course, 95.5, broadcasting to the Amathora Valley and the rest of the world. 2 minutes after 12 here in Spain, 2 minutes after 11 in the UK and Portugal, and sometime or another in the world itself. Good morning to Neil and Hillary at Bar Gemini's, the sponsors of Bobby Gray on the Wireless. And thank you, guys. Thank you so much. Yesterday, of course, was steak night, and they had karaoke with Paul Hyde. I'm sure it went down really well. Really, really well. As did the steak. And don't forget, this Friday, it is fish and chip day. Or night. Fancy some homemade fish and chips, get yourself to Bar Gemini in Amathora this Friday. Okay then, coming up, hopefully, around about 12:30, the first reading of What's My Line, a line from a song. I'm not quite sure, actually, if I've done this one before. Might have done, but it's a bit of self-indulgence because I love the track itself. So a line from a song. I don't want the song. I want to know the missing word and, of course, who did it. Now, I'll give you some clues later on. So do pay attention. Get yourself onto that Brenny list, bronze, silver or gold, or you can be smug for the rest of the day. Right. I've been out with a few of these. Deep Purple. Strange Kind of Woman. Not off.

Still having a problem with the system, just by way of a change. Good morning to Mary there in Bridgend. How are you, my darling? And to Cousin Sally. They're in downtown Porter's Head, working from home, and apparently Sharon is working with her this morning. And I don't know why this record hasn't played, but I'll kick it in right now, shall I?

So every day I've got a crisis. Never mind. Denise Williams from 1984. Let's hear it for the boy. Come on then. Let's hear it. Nice to have your company this Thursday afternoon here in Spain. Thursday morning in the UK, of course, from Portugal. Onrio Gold 95.5 broadcasting to the Amatorio Valley and surrounding areas and the rest of the world. Now, don't forget, coming up, what's my line? A line from a song, what is that missing word, and who did it? Oh, that's the question for you. Get yourself on that brainy list. Gonna move on right now with an absolute classic from Eric Clapton, Ginger Baker, and Jack Bruce, otherwise known as Cream, in a track called Strange Brew. Not off.

0: Actually, a strange record, but we like it. 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I'm with the Gold 95.5.
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that was the point when he got the words. Good morning, or good afternoon. That's good afternoon, actually, to my very good friend, Jeff Feelgood. Some people stay far away from... Come on, Jeff, come back. We need you. And hello, Anita.

0: a great track, great artist, Billy Joel there from 1984. I want to point out, in regard to my system, I am an innocent man who's having a nervous breakdown, but never mind. It's Thursday, I'm allowed. Back after these.
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0: Here we go then.
1: What's my line?
0: A line from a song. I don't want the song. I want the missing word. And who did it? I'd also like this to play. There's a lady who's sure all that glitters is blank. There's a lady who's sure all that glitters is blank. What's that missing word? And who did it? Get those answers in. 1984, Paul Young, and Come Back and Stay.

I'm actually saying that to my tracks because they keep dropping out, which is slightly irritating to say the least. Come back and stay, for goodness sake. Come back and stay. There's a lady who's sure all that glitters is blank. There's a lady who's sure all that glitters is blank. What's that missing word and who did it? An easy one for you. It's an absolute classic and a bit of self-indulgence, to be honest. Get those answers in. Get yourself on that brainy list. Will you be bronze, silver or gold, or can you be smug for the rest of the day? We'll find out.

I've got to say this, okay? Due to the fact... it's absolute havoc in the studio. My timings are not bang on, okay? They're not bang on. So bear with me. Hello, Cousin Sally and Sharon there in downtown Porter's Head. And Sally's got the answer right. Hello, Scotty Boy in Bridge End. He's got it right. And Mary, also in Bridge End. Okay, Genesis. And why not? Get those answers in. Just as I thought.

0: I've got to say that our Sal there in Porter's Head had a rotten day yesterday. She had an abscess in her gum drained. Ouch. Ouch, ouch, ouch. Hopefully she's feeling better. Right, here's the clue again. There's a lady who's sure that all the glitters is blank. There's a lady who's sure all the glitters is blank. What is that missing word? And who did it? As I said, an absolute classic. It really is. It's Gertlush. All right, me bappers. Oh, I thought I'd switch to Bristolian then. And why not? Genesis. Phil Collins on vocals, of course. And that's all. But it's not. I'll be back after these.
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0: Okay then, because my timing's slightly out.
6: Chaka Khan, Chaka Khan, Chaka Khan.
0: The clues will come up slightly earlier. Let me rock it, that's all I wanna do. Two records in time, actually. Firstly, though, Chaka Khan. For you, Chaka Khan. And I feel for you. Do you feel for me? Hello, Jim Sunderland's up there in our Banches. Well done, mate. I wanna love you, wanna hug you, wanna squeeze you too. He's got the answer right. I'll never feel you with my charm, Chaka. Cause you know that I'm the one to keep you warm, Chaka. I make it more than just a physical dream. I wanna rock you, Chaka, make it

opinion, just before music died, 15 years. The 90s was awful. And the late 80s. But that's a track there from 1984, Chaka Khan. A classic disco record for you. As I said, get those answers in. There's a lady who's sure that all that glitters is blank. What's that missing word? And who did it? Taking us to some clues, this is Chicago. Hard habit to break. Good afternoon, good morning.

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Yeah, Jack Law, who's magnificent. He really is. And he's got a new album out. And I tell you what, it's brilliant. It's really brilliant. Hazel Church. Hello, my darling. 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There's a lady who's sure that all the glitters is blank. Got the key word, but who did it? Come on, Hazel. 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

0: right, some clues coming up. 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Hazel Church, get that answer in. There's a lady who's sure all that glitters is blank. What's that missing word and who did it?
1: Let's all play What's My Line?
0: Here we go then. First clue. From 1970, Frida Payne.

haven't played that for ages. Don't know why. I love the track. And I like our Frida, especially on a Thursday afternoon here in Spain. Okay, another clue for you. There's a lady who's sure all that glitters is blank. Here's Fiction Factory.

whoever put that in the database was dyslexic, actually. It says factory fiction. It's the other way round, by the way. Ooh, remember this? From the 80s. One hit wonder. And a clue for you. Dance yourself dizzy. Why not? The sun is shining. It's a bit hot. But we like this. We like this a lot. And it's a clue.

It was a one-hit wonder. But if you know the name of the band who did it, it was a key word for you. Now, come on, Martin. Come on, Jeff Feelgood. Or at least Anita. Get those answers in, okay? There's a lady who's sure all that glitters is blank. There's a lady who's sure all that glitters is blank. What's that missing word? And who did it? Don't want the song. Don't want the song. And I want the missing word. And as I said, who did it? Mr. Feelgood, come on. Get that answer in. Here's another clue for you. Level 42. I haven't played this for yonks.

0: quite rocky for his level 42. Mark King on bass guitar, and Jeff Feelgood is the next bass guitarist. Not as good as Mark, though. Very few people are. Get those answers in. Get yourself on that Brenny list on Umria Gold 95.5. You know it makes sense.
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And let's be fair, that could be our theme music, couldn't it? I think we should make it our theme music, to be honest. Tony Hadley is still touring. He's now doing a sort of swing thing. But he can still sing. Still brilliant. Hello to Catwoman, who's just come back from driving again. Stop doing that, okay? Stop doing it. Only just got home. She's got the answer right, though. Well done, Catwoman. Two more clues coming your way, and then the answer. As I said, it's a classic. There's a lady who's sure all that glitters is blank. There's a lady who's sure all that glitters is blank. Here's the Stranglers. Good afternoon, España, and good afternoon, the UK. And Portugal. Nice to have your company.

yet another track that I haven't played for a long time. It's a classic though, isn't it? The Stranglers, just for you this Thursday afternoon here in Spain and the UK. Now I think this What's My Line is really, really easy. And here's your last chance before the answer. There's a lady who's sure all that glitters is blank. There's a lady who's sure all that glitters is blank. What's that missing word? And who did it? The answer coming up.

Let's Be Fair. How good is that? John Bonham on drums, Jimmy Page on guitar, and the vocals from Robert Plant. Now, Mrs. Gray's brother, my Lisa, Phil, I used to manage him in bands way, way back when. He does a fantastic version of this track on acoustic guitar.

Oh, I'll tell you what. Aunt Catwoman, she liked that tune. Obviously. Right. The clue was, there's a lady who's sure all that glitters is blank. What did I play you? I played you Frida Payne, Band of Gold. Fiction Factory, Feels Like Heaven. Liquid Gold, another key word for you, Dance Yourself Dizzy. Level 42, Heaven in My Hands. Spandau Ballet, Gold, of course. Stranglers, Golden Brown. Belinda Carlisle, Heaven is a Place on Earth. And obviously, I played you Led Zeppelin. There's a lady who's sure all that glitters is gold. That was the missing word. That's what you're looking for. And of course, it was Led Zeppelin and Stairway to Heaven. Right, who got it right? Well, Catwoman, for a start. Well done, Catwoman. Hazel Church, hello Hazel and hello Rog. Jim Sunderland up there in our Banchairs, well done Jim. Mary in Bridgend in Welsh Wales, looky there's lovely. And also in Bridgend, Scotty Boy, hello Scotty. Cousin Sal with Sharon in downtown Portishead, well done you two. Jacqueline Layton, well done Jackie. Right. In bronze, normally gold. Normally gold. A bit late on parade today. Our pen, well done, our pen. In silver, Annie B, well done, Annie. And in gold place, Rob and Judith there in our box. Well done, everybody. Thank you for joining in. Another one for you tomorrow. In the meantime, Laura Branigan, remember her? And self-control. Good afternoon, everybody. Summary of Gold 95.5 FM. And it's nice to have your company. Not off.

0: I liked her. I liked her a lot, to be honest. Cousin Sally said Hart did a fantastic version of Stairway to Heaven in the tribute to John Bonham concert at the Kennedy Center. That's well worth a listen to on YouTube. I have actually seen it. This has been a bit nerve-wracking because in the audience was Robert Plant and Jimmy Page. But seriously, what a great version. What a great version. After 1 here in Spain, 34 after 12 in the UK, Portugal, and whatever time around the world. It's nice to have your company. Back after these.
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0: Okay then, this next record is dedicated to those people who didn't get the answer right. Tracy Ullman from 1984, and they don't know, and they didn't.

Whatever Happened to Her. She was massive in the 80s. That was actually a cover version, but for the life of me, I can't remember who did the original. But we like that. We like that a lot. A few more records to go. Kicking off with this one from Bob Marley.

Is This Love? Oh, yes, it is. 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This is Goldfrapp. Ooh la la.

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Catwoman sends out Kirsty MacColl in 1979, sang the original They Don't Know About Us. Thank you, Catwoman. I've got a feeling, though, it's earlier than that. Maybe wrong. 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I love Kirsty MacColl, I really did.

0: sort of hear a bit of T-Rex behind that. All the way, I think, from the people who bombed our chip shop in Germany. Goldfrapp had two big hits, that one and Ride a White Horse. Not a swan, a horse. Always liked that one. Always liked it. Two more from me. Right after these.
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1964, the Fab Four there, of course, the Beatles. Almost at the end, but first a classic from Guns N' Roses.

point, that's it from me for this Thursday, the 20th of August. I keep saying October for some obscure reason. Okay, coming up at the top of the hour, the Golden Hit Show with Paul Baker. 4 to 6, the Lee J Radio Show. 6 till 8, Keep Laughing Forever Radio. And 8 onwards, the Golden Music Mix. That's what's happening here on Gold. Tomorrow morning, of course, 7 till 8, our Shazza, Sharon M, and the Wakey Wakey Show. 8 till 10, Tim the Legend with the Breakfast Show. 10 onwards till 12 is Cat Dog, and I'll be back on the wireless tomorrow at 12 with What's My Line, of course. In the meantime, let's rock, not off. Thank you for listening. You know who you are. I'll see you on the flip side. Bye now.

0: Almeria Gold, sponsored by Clover Estates, the agent that does more.
1: Day. Questions are being asked of Prince Harry and Meghan's security as it's revealed the couple are moving back to the UK this month. They remain non-working royals and their two children will start school in September, with the family living outside London. The Sussexes aren't eligible for taxpayer-funded protection outside monarchy homes. Royal commentator Jenny Bonds says the shock factor appears to be their style.
2: Everyone was gobsmacked yet again. It seems to be the way they rock, Harry and Meghan. They like a lot of secrecy, a lot of privacy, and then these bombshells. It's the sort of thing that Harry railed against in his book about the way the palace briefed certain media. Well, it seems to be that's what he's doing too.
1: Girls have continued to outperform boys at GCSE level, but that gap's narrowing. Students in England, Wales and Northern Ireland have been collecting exam and BTEC results. The boss of Travel Lodge has quit. Joe Boydell's been with the hotel chain for 13 years, but faced criticism over her handling of safety concerns. Anna Bates has more.
3: The company's overhauling its security after a Travel Lodge guest was sexually assaulted by a man who'd been given a key card to her room in Berkshire in 2020. The hotel group insists it acted quickly to improve its procedures, bolstering checks and confirming all relevant doors have a secondary deadbolt. An internal review is ongoing with staff given extra training. Ray Reedy takes over as interim chief executive.
1: At least 12 people have been killed in overnight Russian strikes on Ukraine. More than 30 others are injured following an attack on Kyiv. The Prime Minister has ordered a crackdown on the dumping of illegal waste and is promising to clean up three new sites in England. Andy Burnham's also raising fines from £300 to £5,000. And cinemas are considering banning Meta's AI glasses over piracy concerns. Weatherspoon's already stopped owners using them to record on their premises. That's the latest. I'm

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6: Welcome to the show, Thursday 20th of August. I'm Paul Baker, welcoming you for the next 2 hours with music from Bill Withers, Brian May and The Art of Noise coming up. We'll do the birthdays after Carol Williams and Love Is You. If you like Spiller's Groove Jet, this may sound familiar.

0: Thursday, the 20th of August. Coming up for you a little bit later on, habits of radio listeners and also rules of summer drinks we've got on this day in history, the Brainbuster Amazing Facts of the Day, and here are today's celebrity birthdays. Robert Plant is 78 today. David Walliams is 55. Amy Adams is 52. Andrew Garfield is 43. Demi Lovato is 34. Fred Durst of Limp Bizkit is 56. Joan Allen, the actress, is 70. And Misha Collins, an actress, is 52 years old today. Now, it's National Radio Day today, so that's why later on we'll be looking at the habits of radio listeners. It's National Lemonade Day as well, so later on we'll be looking at the rules of summer drinks. It's World Mosquito Day, National Chocolate Pecan Pie Day, and National Accessible Air Travel Day today as well.
1: Paul Baker.

0: So at the end of yesterday's show, I gave you the conversation starter. What's something weird that you check or double check every single night before going to sleep? Lots of good ones here. Oliver unplugging the toaster. Amelia checking the oven is off. Lucas making sure the bedroom door is pulled to but not latched. Isla looking under the bed to check for monsters. Ethan lifting the back door handle three separate times to confirm it's locked. And for Mia, ensuring the phone alarm volume slider is set to maximum. Yeah, that's one I do.
1: Paul Baker.
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It is now time for your Thursday Brainbuster question. And the question is, do you make your bed immediately after getting up in the morning, or do you leave it unmade? How many of 100 people in the survey said they made it immediately? How many people out of 100 said that they make their bed immediately after getting up and they don't leave it unmade? The answer's next. Paul Bates.

0: Right then, your brain buster question to Daisy is, do you make your bed immediately after getting up in the morning, or do you leave it unmade? That was the question. And out of 100 people surveyed, how many did you think said they got up immediately and made it immediately? Well, the answer is 46. 46 out of 100 make the bed immediately. The other 54 just leave it unlaid.
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5: 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You're listening to Paul Baker. It's music on the way for you very soon from the Beastie Boys. We've got the Blue Tones coming up. Right now, though, it's Bjork. It's oh so quiet.
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0: habits of radio listeners coming up in the next hour, because it's Radio Listener Day today, or National Radio Day today. It's also Rules of Summer Drink, because it is National Lemonade Day. They're on the way in the next hour of the show, along with On This Day in History. Right now, let's have a look at your amazing facts of the day. Butterflies taste their food using receptors located in their feet. A traditional chef's hat has 100 folds, representing the 100 different ways of cooking an egg. Ostriches run faster than horses, and snails can take continuous laps that last for up to 3 full years during dry weather.
1: Paul Baker.

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Here we go then, second hour of Thursday's show is up and running. Beloved Alice Cooper and Alexander O'Neill coming up for you very soon. We'll do On This Day in History. First though, Boys Town Gang, Can't Take My Eyes Off You.

0: Thursday, 20th of August. Let's look at those events on this day in history. 1977, NASA launched the Voyager 2. 1980, Sebastian Coe sets a world record in the 1,000 metres race in Oslo. In 93, The Fugitive, starring Harrison Ford, opened in cinemas. And in 2008, Usain Bolt won Olympic gold in Beijing on the 200 metre world record. He set a world record of 19.3 seconds. And in 2016, Mo Farah won Olympic gold in the 5,000 metres at Rio.
1: Paul Baker.

Okay, a weird thing you check or double check every single night before going to sleep. 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Leo looks at his phone calendar to confirm what day tomorrow actually is. And Sophia makes sure that every internal door in the house is closed tight.

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It goes then, habits of radio listeners shouting the answer to a studio quiz at your dashboard as if the presenter can hear you. Staying in your parked car on the driveway for 10 minutes just to finish listening to a song. 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Having an unbroken, fierce loyalty to one specific radio station for morning commutes, this one, and mildly panicking when you lose radio signal inside a road tunnel and just hit static.

Here are rules of summer drinks, insisting that cold lemonade must be served in a glass packed with 80% ice. Calling a draft mixer pub lemonade because it somehow tastes 10 times better. Adding a lemon slice to a fizzy drink to pretend that you are at a luxury hotel resort. Leaving a cold glass on the garden table for 2 minutes and finding a wasp is inspecting it. And the final rule of summer drinks, taking a huge gulp of someone else's sparkling water, thinking it was lemonade.

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0: On the way next, we'll have a brand new conversation starter. Get ready for that. And also on the way, music from Aswad and the Carpenters. Right now, though, Bob Marley and the Wailers.
1: Paul Baker.

0: We are almost done. Almost done for Thursday. We're going to get you ready for the weekend tomorrow. Friday's show is incoming tomorrow, so get involved with that. Why not? If you want to get involved right now, you can do. Go to Paul Baker DJ on the social media platforms for the conversation starter. What's a purchase of under £20 that genuinely improved your everyday life? A purchase of under £20 that genuinely improved your everyday life. Want to hear these? Get involved at Paul Baker DJ on the socials. Your answers on the radio tomorrow. Thank you very much for listening and enjoy the remainder of your Thursday, please.
1: Paul Baker.

0: Maria Gold, sponsored by Clover Estates, the agent that does more.
1: The Prime Minister has been asked if the government should pay for Prince Harry and Meghan's security when they move back to the UK.
2: This is a private matter. It's a matter for Harry and for Meghan, and we wish them well in the move that they're making.
1: Andy Burnham has been speaking in Bradford as questions are raised over the Sussexes' protection when they relocate. Harry recently lost a legal battle after his security was downgraded when he stepped down as a working royal. The couple and their children are returning here in time for the new school year. The gender gap in GCSE performance is at its lowest point this century, but boys are still receiving around 5% fewer top grades compared to girls. The difference between London, whose pupils did best, and the North East rose to record levels. A tanker off the coast of Yemen has been boarded by six armed men and diverted towards Somalia. That's according to the UK Maritime Trade Operations, who say they received a report of an incident in the Gulf of Aden. Further details haven't been provided as to whether the crew are safe. Sky's military analyst Sean Bell believes there's one nation behind this.
3: And I think all of this is almost certainly, the behind it is Iran. Because they're currently in a standoff with America, I remember reading the other day that there is no plans for talks, President Trump said, between ourselves and Iran. It is definitely in Iran's interest to try and inflame the situation here.
1: Children's surgery at a hospital in Murray has been paused over concerns about safety. Staff at Dr. Grace Hospital in Elgin are being retrained and rotors are being changed after inspectors raised concerns in April. The government says it will stop sending letters to the widows of infected blood victims who were wrongly paid compensation. 12 people in England have been asked to hand back £10,000. And fans groups worldwide have launched a petition calling for FIFA President Gianni Infantino to resign from his job. They also want major reform of football's governing body in the future. That's the latest. I'm Johnny Freeman.
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One month ago today, I was happy as a lark. 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I keep saying, she'll be back.

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1: Mr. Madison, what you just said is one of the most insanely idiotic things I have ever heard. At no point in your rambling, incoherent response were you even close to anything that could be considered a rational thought. Yeah.

B-Man here on the Keep Laughing Forever radio show. That was K7 there from 1993 with Come Baby Come. Now, my friends, see if you remember this underwater 80s cartoon.

Now, this, of course, is the intro to the 80s cartoon Snorks, which ran from 1984 for 4 seasons. It's an animated series set in the underwater kingdom of Snorkland, where friendly sea creatures called Snorks live, work, and go on adventures. Often compared to the Smurfs, the show follows characters like All-Star, Casey, Demi, and Junior as they solve problems, explore the ocean, and foil the plans of villains. With its mix of comedy, action, and positive messages about friendship and teamwork, Snorks became a Saturday morning favourite for many kids. Then there was Tooter, who never actually spoke. Instead, he communicated entirely through cheerful little tooting noises. And somehow everyone understood him perfectly. Yes, and while Snorks were on TV in 1984, this song here was On the Radio by Alvin Stardust. Here is I Feel Like Buddy Holly. And stay tuned, because right after this song, I have got another song about Buddy Holly. All this plus much, much more on the Keep Laughing Forever radio show.

0: B-Man here on the Keep Laughing Forever radio show. We had a bit of a Buddy Holly double shot there, with neither song being by Buddy Holly. First we had I Feel Like Buddy Holly from 84 by Alvin Stardust, and that there was Weezer from 94 with Buddy Holly. Now guys, grab that potato masher because it is time to mash your potatoes. That's right, it's time for the mashup. And this mashup here has enough 90s songs in it to keep your Discman skipping for days. Let's get into it. Here is a 90s mashup by Mike Murato. Let's go.
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B-Man here on the Keep Laughing Forever radio show. That was Bush there from 1994 with Machine Head. Now, guys, I'm going to play a double shot for you from 1991, starting off with Spin Doctors with their song Little Miss Can't Be Wrong. Now, this song here, interesting story, with the opening line being a whole lot easier since the B-word left town. Lead singer Chris Barron had some explaining to do, as he was often accused of misogyny. He often pointed out that his beef was with one specific woman, and that he had great respect for women in general, which is good to hear. He said, "The song is really about life being short, so we should all be nice to one another." Wise words, Chris. Here's Spin Doctors with Little Miss Can't Be Wrong.

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1: 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My name is Inigo Montoya. 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
1: Hello!

B-Man here on the Keep Laughing Forever radio show. That was Mike and the Mechanics there closing off our 1991 double shot with Word of Mouth. Now guys, it's time to be a little bit naughty and break the rules. Do you remember breaking the rules back when you were younger? Possibly you were one of the ones who used to steal road cones and put them in strange places, like at the top of a statue or at the top of a tree. Well, we're going to break the rules and play a song that is not 80s and not 90s. This song here is from 2001 and it's by girl band Dream. Remember this one? He Loves You Not.

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B-Men here on the Keep Laughing Forever radio show. That was Erasure there with Love to Hate You. Now, my friends, time for a dance double shot. That's right, some cheesy 90s Euro dance. I absolutely love the stuff. I remember it used to blast back in the clubs, and we used to also blast it on our car stereos in our Boy Racer hatchback cars. Good stuff. To kick it off, here is Dreamworld with Moving Up. I'm moving.

0: B-Men here on the Keep Laughing Forever radio show. That was Amadon there from 1993 with Take Me Up. And before that, we had Dreamworld with Moving Up, completing our 90s dance double shot. Now, my friends, stay tuned, because coming up next, we have got the arm wrestle of the artists.
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4: 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It's time for an arm wrestle of the artists.
0: Ding, ding, ding. Time to do some arm wrestling. And our last arm wrestle of the artists, we had a battle of Lisa's. We had Lisa Stansfield with All Around the World, and Lisa Stansfield was up against Lisa Loeb with her song Stay. And we will get on to the winner in just a moment. But first, we will talk about the next arm wrestle of the artists, and it is a battle of forgiving. First up, from 1995, we've got The Corrs with Forgiven, Not Forgotten. And The Corrs are up against none other than Metallica from 1991 with The Unforgiven.
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0: 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Just look up Keep Laughing Forever Radio. Plus, you'll see a whole lot of other fun nostalgia posts come through. Old chewing gum ads and a whole lot of other fun jingles, movie memories, and other stuff too. Now, the battle of Lisa's. Who won? Lisa Stansfield with All Around the World or Lisa Loeb? Too much love for Lisa Loeb from 1994. Here she is with the winning song, Stay.

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0: B-Man here on the Keep Laughing Forever radio show. That was Talk Talk there from 1982 with their song Talk Talk. Yep, same name. Now, guys, I'm going to talk about this movie here. Here is a little bit of trailer action from it.
1: He was consumed by evil.
2: For as long as you can remember, you've struggled against your own black heart.
1: Shoot through him.
2: Every man pays a price for redemption.
3: I'm not looking for redemption.
2: You have no choice. But I'll teach you to use your black shadow to fight evil.
1: He became the Shadow.
0: Yes, a little bit of trailer action there from the 1994 film The Shadow, which is a stylish pulp adventure starring Alec Baldwin as Lamont Cranston, a former criminal who becomes a mysterious crime fighter in 1930s New York, using psychic abilities that allow him to cloud men's minds. The Shadow battles the villainous Shiwan Khan, who plans world domination with a deadly weapon. Filled with art deco visuals, mystery, action, and old-school superhero charm, it brings the classic radio and comic character to life. Now, the reason that I played a little bit of that trailer, because the movie's okay. I watched it the other day, and it's just okay. But the song that features in the closing credits, the music video to this song is one of the best I have seen. It's by Taylor Dane, and it's called Original Sin. And her acting in this music video is second to none. She gives it 110%. I've never seen anybody give a more dedicated performance than she does in this. So make sure that you check the music video out to this song, Original Sin by Taylor Dane. And the song itself, just unbelievable stuff. It's written by the guy who did all the Meatloaf songs, Jim Steinman. So sit back and enjoy Original Sin by Taylor Dane off the Shadow soundtrack.

Jermaine Stewart there. We don't have to take our clothes off. What an 80s banger that one is. Now, the band Survivor, you know their song Eye of the Tiger, which is also another 80s banger. But this band, they had many other great songs, but they are still just really well known for Eye of the Tiger. But I'm going to play one of their other songs. This one's from 1988, and I'm a big fan. Here is Survivor with Across the Miles.

0: That was Blur there from 1994 with Girls and Boys. And my friends, I'm sorry to say that we are coming to the end of another Keep Laughing Forever radio show. And I hope that you've enjoyed the show because I've had a ton of fun putting it together. I've had more fun than Bill and Ted had on their excellent adventure.
1: Excellent!
0: If you have enjoyed the show, why not share it with your mates? 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That is, keeplaughingforever.com. Now, for all you lovers of love songs, I've not forgotten about you and I never forget about you. And we've got a really big love song to finish us off. It's by Linda Ronstadt featuring Aaron Neville from 1988. I'm sure that you remember this one. Here is All My Life. Until next time, my friends, take care.

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0: On a hot summer night, would you offer your throat to the wolf with the red roses?
1: Will he offer me his mouth?
0: Yes.
1: Will he offer me his teeth?
0: Yes.
1: Will he offer me his jaws?
0: Yes.
1: Will he offer me his hunger?
0: Yes.
1: Again, will he offer me his hunger?
0: Yes.
1: And will he starve without me?
0: Yes.
1: Then does he love me?
0: Yes.
1: Yes.
0: On a hot summer night, would you offer your throat to the wolf with the red roses?
1: Yes.
0: I bet you say that to all the boys.

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